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0: Olivia Rodrigo. That's from the third album, her sophomore album. She got the Grammy for Best Pop Vocal Album, the youngest artist ever to win that Grammy. She was only 20 years old. Well, it's big news for Mother Monster. She just got her biggest role yet. Mom, Lady Gaga, and fiance Michael Polanski have officially welcomed their first child. A brand new chapter, right? No public reveal. We don't know the baby's name, birth date, sex. We know she's been openly talking about wanting children for a long time, and that makes this really great news.
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9: See weather.
10: Partly cloudy tonight with a slight chance for showers. Lows around 51. Southwesterly winds 10 to 15 miles per hour. Mainly sunny skies. Tomorrow, daytime highs approaching 66. 44 tomorrow night, clear skies. Chance for showers, Wednesday, high of 68. 75, partly cloudy, Thursday. From the Weatherology Radio Network Weather Center, I'm meteorologist Laura Lockwood. Right now, it's 57 degrees.

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You've Got a Friend in Me comes to mind first. 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Coming up.

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0: Gracie Abrams writing music in her bedroom back in 2020. That's when she dropped her debut EP, started touring with Olivia Rodrigo and Taylor Swift, and now she's headlining her own huge sold-out tours. The Emmy Awards tonight, The Pitt leading all the nominees, Hacks close behind. That could be a pretty big deal. For Jean Smart, she could make Emmy history tonight with another win for Hacks. Zendaya's back in the mix. Music fans, Swifties, you've got a reason to watch, too. Taylor Swift's The Eras Tour, the final show among the nominees this year. I'm Hayden, and that's it for The Buzz. 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
2: Slight chance of rain showers tonight. Otherwise, partly cloudy skies. Lows up aloft around 51. Winds out of the southwest, 10 to 15 miles per hour. Daytime highs approaching 66. Tomorrow, mainly clear skies. Lows dip down to about 44. Tomorrow night, clear skies. High of 68 Wednesday with a chance for showers. 68 Thursday. For the Weatherology Radio Network Weather Center, I'm meteorologist Laura Lockwood. Currently, it's 50.

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2: Lows dip down to about 51 tonight under partly cloudy skies, southwesterly winds 10 to 15 miles per hour. Mainly sunny skies tomorrow, daytime highs approaching 66. Clear skies tomorrow night, lows dip down to about 44. High temperatures reach up to 68 Wednesday, with a chance of rain showers 68 Thursday. For the Weatherology Radio Network Weather Center, I'm meteorologist Laura Lockwood. Currently 59.
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0: 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Someone invents something for a specific purpose, and it turns out they make millions using it for something else. 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
9: When I was growing up in Alabama, we didn't have cowboys. 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

He's been in the news lately, and now he's splitting. After 20 years, he and his wife are done. Reacher star Alan Ritchson coming up with the buzz. Let's do the new one from Phillip Phillips. Here's Homesick.

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0: He got his start on the Aquaman TV series. Remember that? Alan Ritchson, now star of Reacher. He and his wife, Catherine, have announced they've decided to end their marriage after 20 years together, 19 years of marriage. They said their three boys will always be their top priority and the center of their world. And they just announced it together, a joint Instagram statement. Apparently, Alan actually filed for the divorce in December of last year. And that's it for the entertainment buzz. 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
13: See weather.
2: Lows level off around 51 tonight under mainly clear skies. Southwesterly winds 10 to 15 miles per hour. Daytime highs approaching 66 tomorrow, mainly sunny. Clear skies tomorrow night. Lows dip down to about 44. Chance of rain showers Wednesday, highs around 68. 75, partly cloudy skies Thursday. For the Weatherology Radio Network Weather Center, I'm meteorologist Laura Lockwood. Right now, 61.
13: I'll bring it back home and let's go.
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Got a new one on the way I think you're going to like. We're going to throw music news in there, too. Stick around. It's Olivia Dean. A couple of minutes. Just a couple minutes, not a couple of minutes. Grammar, who needs it?

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0: 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He was on American Idol. Yeah, he does backflips, too, just like Benson Boone.
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17: Lows level off around 51 tonight under mainly clear skies. Winds out of the southwest, 10 to 15 miles per hour. Ample sunshine expected tomorrow. High temperatures reach up to 69. Lows dip down to about 47 tomorrow night. Clear skies. Chance of rain showers Wednesday. Highs level off around 68. 75, a mix of clouds and sun Thursday. For the Weatherology Radio Network Weather Center, I'm meteorologist Laura Lockwood. Right now, it's 61 degrees.
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Have you seen the latest AI trend? It's all about making you look like you're from the 80s. Well, some of us don't need something to make us look like we're from the 80s. I was there. I've got the photos. I've got the receipts, as the kids say these days. Here's Adele.

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0: Shaboozy breaking major records with that one. 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The original was Jaquan. Remember that? Tipsy? It's crazy. That song would have been big no matter what. But it was really kind of a behind-the-scenes thing that got him started. He co-wrote on Beyoncé's Cowboy Carter album.
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0: Dua Lipa signing her first record deal after working as a hostess, some modeling gigs, just trying to make ends meet in the city. That song kind of defines her signature disco pop thing, right? Big news today, Lady Gaga has officially welcomed her first child with fiancé Michael Polanski. They're keeping all the details private, but she's talked for years about wanting to be a mom, and now she is.
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Post Malone, got some Olivia Rodrigo, Baby Doll Now from Dominic Fike.

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0: Olivia Rodrigo, the oh-so-talented Olivia Rodrigo, I might add. Hey, thank you so much for listening, and I'm very excited about this because tomorrow, South Park is back. Yes, our favorite fourth graders returning for season number 29 tomorrow night. And with everything going on politically with Lake Ontario and New Mexico, Matt and Trey, the creators of South Park, are trolling our political leaders and changing the name of the show. It's no longer will be called South Park. The show is now called South America. Ah, yes, you just gotta love topical current political satire.
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16: Weather.
2: Mainly clear skies. Overnight, lows around 51. Southwest winds, 10 to 15 miles per hour. Ample sunshine expected. Tuesday, daytime highs approaching 69. Lows dip down to about 47. Tuesday night, clear skies. Upper 60s, Wednesday, with a chance of rain showers, much warmer, Thursday, with highs in the mid-70s. For the Weatherology Radio Network Weather Center, I'm meteorologist Laura Lockwood. Right now, 61.

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0: I know you were trying to, like, do the dance. Every time that song comes on, you always just try to, like, gotta, like, act like puppets and stuff, right? Thank you so much for listening, and I appreciate you hanging out with me here throughout the night. 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

0: former Disney Channel star Sabrina Carpenter. 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

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Check this awesome artist out. 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

0: All right, so put this on your phone and your calendar notifications. October 31st, Halloween night, Gracie Abrams is the musical guest on SNL. She returns to the longtime late night comedy sketch show, which will be pretty exciting stuff. Not bad for an artist who got her career start by posting acoustic songs up on Instagram. I'm Brian. Appreciate you so much for hanging out with me here throughout the night. Got more of your faves on the way. Got some Tame Impala, Benson Boone, and Rihanna, all in minutes.
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0: Mainly clear skies, overnight lows around 51. Southwest winds 10 to 15 miles per hour. Ample sunshine expected. Tuesday, daytime highs approaching 69. Lows dip down to about 47. Tuesday night, clear skies. Upper 60s, Wednesday, with a chance of rain showers. Much warmer Thursday, with highs in the mid-70s. For the Weatherology Radio Network Weather Center, I'm meteorologist Laura Lockwood. Right now, 61.
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I thank you so much for listening and hanging out with me here throughout the night. I got more of your faves on the way. Shawn Mendes, you'll hear some Bruno Mars, and this is Stella Lefty and Boston. On a

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0: Bruno Mars and Risk It All. Well, I thank you so much for listening and hanging out with me here throughout the night. Whether you got a little insomnia, having a hard time getting back to bed, or you're one of those early shifters and trying to get up now, maybe you're on your way to go make donuts. Well, I thank you so much for listening. Oh man, donuts I could use right now, right? Definitely get yourself a late night snack. On the way, got some Dasha, got some Benson Boone, and got more of your faves all in minutes.
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25: Lows around 51 and foggy early overnight under mainly clear skies. Winds out of the southwest 10 to 20 miles per hour. Tuesday, highs around 68. Clear skies. Tuesday night, lows dip down to about 47. a mix of clouds and sunshine and dry Wednesday and Thursday, upper 60s, Wednesday, mid-70s by Thursday. For the Weatherology Radio Network Weather Center, I'm meteorologist Laura Lockwood. Currently 60.
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0: Las Vegas, Nevada's very own Imagine Dragons. 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
1: 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For I've got my hot dog and my Diet Coke.
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3: 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It appears by its own numbers, the U.S. government seems insolvent. 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

Well, if you got the Emmy ceremonies yesterday, you saw Noah Kahan doing a tribute to Dolly Parton. It was just so moving, so very poignant, so emotional, and it was so, so good. Here's Noah now and Orbiter.

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0: Oh, such a great song. Martin Garrix and Ed Sheeran and Repeat It. Well, I thank you so much for listening here this morning. You know, for the past few years, we've been waiting to hear about who will be playing the next James Bond. Since Daniel Craig gave up the role a few years ago, there have been big rumors going around that it was either going to be Jacob Elordi, Callum Turner, or Paul Mescal. My money has always been on Jacob Elordi, since he's very much the it actor right now. Of course, all the ladies love him in Euphoria, and he was excellent in the new Frankenstein movie. Well, now, reports say that the producers of James Bond are going with a complete unknown, a British actor by the name of Jack Barton. You know, this actually might work. You got to remember, Sean Connery was an unknown, and Daniel Craig starred in indie films before both of them got cast as Agent 007. You know, if the stories and acting are good, I'm very happy to give the new guy a shot.
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11: Mainly clear skies develop with fog at times. Overnight, lows around 51. Westerly winds 10 to 20 miles per hour. Daytime highs approaching 68. Tuesday, bright sunshine. Tuesday night, lows around 47. A mix of clouds and sunshine and dry. Wednesday and Thursday, upper 60s. Wednesday, low 70s by Thursday. For the Weatherology Radio Network Weather Center, I'm meteorologist Laura Lockwood. Right now, 59.
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0: enjoy the music. 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Yeah, we understand. 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

0: Her boyfriend, Paul Mescal, is playing Sir Paul McCartney in the upcoming Beatles movie. You just heard Gracie Abrams, and that's so true.
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Well, if no one has said it to you, I want to be the first. Good morning. Here it is. It's Tuesday. Yes, that's right. You just got to wipe the sleep away from your eyes, put the coffee maker on, and just kind of drudge yourself out of bed. This is Cameron Whitcomb, Kingdom of Fear.

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0: Tame Impala and Jenny and Dracula. Well, here we are. We are like, what, a few weeks into the school year? Maybe like, what, a month or so, right? And there is already a list of the top party schools for college. I'm going to be honest with you. I really love these lists. It makes me feel like I missed out on a really good college experience. Well, the expert who put this whole thing together, and yes, there are actual experts who get to work on these kinds of things, they looked at student surveys of social life, game day tailgating, bar access, athletics, and Greek life. And the top five party schools this year are University of Alabama, University of Wisconsin, USC, Tulane University, and Florida State takes the top title as the number one party school for college.
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2: 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Here's the deal. 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

51 overnight under clear skies, westerly winds 15 to 20 miles per hour. Bright sunshine expected Tuesday, daytime highs approaching 68. Clear skies Tuesday night, lows level off around 47. A blend of clouds and sun and dry Wednesday and Thursday, upper 60s Wednesday, low 70s by Thursday. For the Weatherology Radio Network Weather Center, I'm meteorologist Laura Lockwood. Currently 57.

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1: Late Night Talking right there. It's Harry Styles and Bernie with you. What is up? Happy Tuesday. It's been a while since we heard from Sarah Bareilles, but not anymore. Sarah Bareilles has new music, don't you know? This is called Just a Kid. It's on now.

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0: Dumb criminal news out of Florida. And this woman threw something at her neighbor. What did she throw at her neighbor? NBC Miami with the story.
1: A South Florida woman was arrested after police say she did her neighbor dirty. But she says it happened because her neighbor did her dirty first. What's it all about? Well, on Monday at a mobile home park in Northwest Miami-Dade, deputies say that 50-year-old Yurisi Machado Rivera went to her neighbor's trailer and accused her of having an inappropriate relationship with her husband.
0: Okay, so you slept with my man, and I'm going to throw something at you. What will that thing be?
1: Well, that's when investigators say she forced her way into the neighbor's home and threw, how do I want to say this? Feces, fecal matter at her. There you have it. Machado Rivera was arrested and is now facing battery and burglary charges.
0: Have you ever been so mad that you wanted to throw poop at somebody? It's our most primal instinct, right? Gets down to the chimps in us, I guess. I don't know.
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2: Ample sunshine expected today with highs around 68. Westerly winds 10 to 20 miles per hour. Clear skies again tonight, 47. Partly cloudy tomorrow, 67. Sunshine mixed with clouds at times Thursday with daytime highs approaching 73. 70, thunderstorms likely Friday. I'm meteorologist Ulora Lockwood with your weatherology forecast brought to you by Egg Country. Currently 55.

In about 3 minutes from right now, you'll hear a song that has been number one for 21 weeks on Billboard's streaming music chart. It's just passed Lil Nas X and Billy Ray Cyrus' song Old Town Road to become the second longest number one in chart history. And it's only got one song to beat. All I Want for Christmas Is You is 26 weeks if it stays there for 5 more weeks. We'll hear music from Ella Langley after the Jonas Brothers.

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0: 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We'll do music in just a few minutes from Gracie Abrams and Tate McRae. 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

0: Did you read that Judge Judy is retiring? Judith Scheinlin, a.k.a. Judge Judy, will retire from on-camera work when her final episode of Judy Justice airs next month. She's going to stay busy with other projects, including an adult animated series called Judyverse, based on the viral AI baby Judge Judy videos that are online. So, yeah. So, there you go. No more Judge Judy. She's going to spin it off.
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0: Good morning. Thanks for waking up with me, JP, here on the C&D Granite Morning Show on Z99.3. Morning Chuckle coming up here at 6:20. It is the first night of Dancing with the Stars, or as very real, definitely not made up reporter John Doe calls them, Timo Dancing with the Stars.
1: Tonight, the biggest names in entertainment return to the ballroom. Well, maybe not the biggest names, but name.
0: That's coming up here at 6:20 at free. 6 o'clock music block in the way of that. I'm glad you're here.
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finally got fall. Yeah, 55 right now in Alexandria. High of 68 here today. A lot of sunshine on the way. Good day after a nice rainfall of a day yesterday.

Morning Show Music, Z99.3. Thanks for being along with me, JP, on the C&D Granite Morning Show. Morning Chuckle on the way here at 6:20. Got to hear from our very real, definitely not made up reporter, John Doe. He talks about Temu dancing with the stars on Z99.3.

0: Congo's wrapping up our ad-free 6 o'clock music block, getting us going here this morning. Thanks for being along with me, JP, on the C&D Granite Morning Show on Z99.3. Well, tonight is the season premiere of Dancing with the Stars, or very real, definitely not made-up reporter John Doe. He's calling it Timu Dancing with the Stars. The show used to feature household names. Now everybody's famous, so nobody knows who anybody is.
1: Tonight, the biggest names in entertainment return to the ballroom. Well, maybe not the biggest names, but names. It's Timu Dancing with the Stars.
2: Well, I am delighted to say welcome to the world of the sublime.
1: They may not be stars, but at least they're available, including the former girlfriend of a guy who once dated a Real Housewife, the brother-in-law of a guy who almost went on The Bachelor but didn't, and a social media influencer whose cousin swears they met Nicolas Cage on an airplane.
3: God knows what you're going to do with the Roomba.
1: Witness television's most spectacular collection of completely unrecognizable human beings. Because why cancel Dancing with the Stars when you can just change the definition of stars?
4: You managed to turn a gorgeous red feather boa into a dishcloth doll.
5: Yes. Oh.
1: They'll be dancing, they'll be competing, and most importantly, they'll be explaining to you exactly who they are so you don't have to go on Wikipedia.
2: What you look like was almost like a case of hip replacement.
1: In the dazzling event where former child actors and star-adjacent randos trot their way into your living room.
2: OMG, you have terminated the cha-cha-cha.
1: So get ready to wonder where the budget went, and the fame, too.
2: You look like you're constipated. Was that all about?
1: It's Timu Dancing with the Stars, assuming they can afford the ballroom.
2: At the moment what you do, you throw everything away.
0: Now, to be fair, there are some recognizable names this season, but when your cast includes reality stars, influencers, niche celebrities, and a guy from the Savannah Bananas, the definition of star is doing some heavy lifting. At this rate, next season's cast could be your next door neighbor who has a phone, a guy who reviews pizza on TikTok, or somebody's cousin who once went viral for falling off a treadmill. Morning Chuckle on Z99.3. Crazy, wacky, no way, no good news coming up here at 6:50. Slim Jim, yes, the meat company, they just broke a Guinness World Record. We're going to talk about what that is coming up here at 6:50. Helping us get there. Andy Grammer on the way next.
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0: Benson Boone here on Z99.3. Crazy, wacky, no way, no good news coming up here at 6:50. A Slim Jim recently carried away a Guinness World Record. And carried away is an exaggeration because this Guinness World Record is impossible to carry, at least for one person. There's your hint. That's coming up here at 6:50 in Crazy, Wacky, No Way, No Good News on Z99.3. First, let's send it to the newsroom. We've got our local and regional update with Steve D.
1: And with a look at your news, filling in for Mark Anthony, I'm Steve D. Well, a Minnesota family is finally receiving medals earned by a World War II veteran more than 80 years ago. Dwight Stevens earned a Bronze Star, a Purple Heart, and other honors while serving with the Army in Europe. His family discovered he never received the medals after his great-grandson researched his military service. Stevens fought in the Battle of the Bulge and was wounded by shrapnel during the war. His family received the medals Friday during a ceremony at the VFW in Willmar. Well, the Alexandria City Council met last night. Here's Tom Chorley with part one of a three-part series.
2: City code covering traffic and parking regulations has been amended as follows. The ordinance uses a graduated penalty system. Prompt payment receives the lowest applicable fine. The amount increases after 48 hours, and failure to pay within 10 days can expose the violator to petty misdemeanor enforcement. If the fine is paid within 48 hours, $20. If paid after 48 hours but within 10 days. After 10 days, petty misdemeanor enforcement may apply. Permitted parking violations, $50 if paid after 48 hours but within 10 days, as classified as a Class C violation, petty misdemeanor. Misuse of handicap parking, $50 if paid within 48 hours, $100 after 48 hours but within 10 days. After 10 days, petty misdemeanor enforcement may apply. Payment methods within the 10-day period may be made through the designated courtesy box or online payment system. The city, in partnership with the Douglas Soil and Water Conservation District, plans to address erosion in a drainage swale near Hazel Hill Road, southeast, and

0: Rosewood Lane Southeast that drains into Lake Victoria. A 30-inch storm water pipe will be installed from the Rosewood Lane culvert to Lake Victoria with a swale restored above it. The project will reduce runoff through the swale and prevent future erosion. Diversified Foundations, LLC, submitted the lowest bid at $158,221.25, which is above the revised $142,000 engineering estimate. Total estimated project cost is $184,721.25. Funding will come from Douglas SWCD, Douglas County Legacy Fund, and the City Stormwater Fund, totaling $131,435.63. The city has sufficient funds, including approximately $130,000 previously allocated to the project. A memorandum of understanding will define responsibilities between the city and Douglas Soil and Water Conservation District. Three permanent 30-foot-wide drainage easements are required. Two property owners have already been contacted. After construction, the city will handle the ongoing maintenance, though significant additional maintenance is not expected because most stormwater will flow through the new pipeline. This is Tom Chorley.
1: Thank you, Tom. Well, the Minnesota Vikings head coach Kevin O'Connell is taking things day by day with quarterback Kyler Murray. O'Connell confirmed yesterday that Murray is in concussion protocol after taking a big hit during Sunday's win over the Green Bay Packers. The coach added that his signal caller arrived at the team facility feeling pretty good, but it's too early to tell whether he'll play Sunday against the Chicago Bears. And that's a look at your news. Filling in for Mark Anthony, I'm Steve D.
2: Yeah, you are. Steve D with our local and regional update here in for Mark Anthony. 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This week, you're going to find some great local deals from Sammy's One Stop, Joe's Bait and Bullets. 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Whether you're looking to treat yourself, tackle a home project, or enjoy local entertainment, you can save on shopping and dining too. There's something for everyone. 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

0: 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Thanks for being along with me, JP, here on the C&D Granite Morning Show. Stick around. Coming up here at 6:50. We all loved Slim Jims as a kid. Maybe still love Slim Jim. I haven't had one in a long time. But imagine eating a Slim Jim, but it was as tall as a skyscraper. Yeah, that happened. Slim Jim broke a Guinness World Record. We're going to talk about it coming up here at 6:50, helping us get there. Teddy Swims on the way.
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0: The Slim Jim recently got carried away. Instead of the little snack-sized one, they broke a record for the largest one. Crazy, wacky, no way, no good news.
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0: The company set a Guinness World Record for the longest meat stick. How long was it now? 429 feet and 5 inches. Those 5 inches really matter. That's longer than a football field. And it weighed 70 pounds. Apparently, somebody looked at a normal Slim Jim and thought, this needs more. The giant snack broke the previous record by more than 100 feet. A Guinness World Record official was on hand to make it official. And after the record was confirmed, employees celebrated the only way that made sense. They ate it, which is probably better than trying to find a 429-foot storage container. Crazy, wacky, no way, no good news. Now that's the first Slim Jim that needed its own zip code. We've got a 7 o'clock nonstop music block next on today's hit music, and that's thanks to Viking Bank.
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20: Sunshine today with our high nearing 68. Westerly winds between 10 and 20 and gusting as high as 35. Clear skies overnight tonight with a low around 47. Sunshine early on Wednesday and then a chance for some rain showers with a high of 67. And some rain showers continue to Wednesday night with a low around 52. Partly sunny and 73 on a Thursday, then some rain showers throughout Thursday night with a low around 54. And more rain on Friday. From the Weatherology Radio Network Weather Center, I'm meteorologist Carol Foster. Currently it's 55 degrees.
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0: Good morning. Thanks for waking up with me, JP, here on the CND Granite Morning Show on Z99.3. Happy Tuesday. Let's have a fun one. We got a 7 o'clock nonstop music block on the way, and that's thanks to Viking Bank. That's coming up here. 20 minutes of ad-free music to get us to music news. You're going to hear from Lady Gaga. She had her first kid over the weekend. She has always wanted a kid, so we're going to hear from her coming up here at 7:20. Right now, though, let's send it to the newsroom. We've got our local and regional update with Steve D in for Mark Anthony.
1: And with a look at your news, filling in for Mark Anthony, I'm Steve D. Well, a Minnesota family is finally receiving medals earned by a World War II veteran more than 80 years ago. Dwight Stevens earned a Bronze Star, a Purple Heart, and other honors while serving with the Army in Europe. His family discovered he never received the medals after his great-grandson researched his military service. Stevens fought in the Battle of the Bulge and was wounded by shrapnel during the war. His family received the medals Friday during a ceremony at the VFW in Wilmer. Well, the Alexandria City Council met last night. Here's Tom Chorley with part one of a three-part series.
2: City code covering traffic and parking regulations has been amended as follows. The ordinance uses a graduated penalty system. Prompt payment receives the lowest applicable fine. The amount increases after 48 hours. And failure to pay within 10 days can expose the violator to petty misdemeanor enforcement. If the fine is paid within 48 hours, $20. If paid after 48 hours but within 10 days. After 10 days, petty misdemeanor enforcement may apply. Permitted parking violations, $50 if paid after 48 hours but within 10 days, as classified as a Class C violation, petty misdemeanor. Misuse of handicap parking, $50 if paid within 48 hours, $100 after 48 hours but within 10 days. After 10 days, petty misdemeanor enforcement may apply. Payment methods within the 10-day period may be made through the designated courtesy box or online payment system. The city, in partnership with the Douglas Soil and Water Conservation District, plans to address erosion in a drainage swale near Hazel Hill Road Southeast and Rosewood Lane Southeast that drains into Lake Victoria. A 30-inch storm water pipe will be installed from the Rosewood Lane culvert to Lake Victoria with a swale restored above it. The project will reduce runoff through the swale and prevent future erosion. Diversified Foundations, LLC, submitted the lowest bid at $158,221.25, which is above the revised $142,000 engineering estimate. Total estimated project cost is $184,721.25. Funding will come from Douglas SWCD, Douglas County Legacy Fund, and the City Stormwater Fund, totaling $131,435.63. The city has sufficient funds, including approximately $130,000 previously allocated to the project. A memorandum of understanding will define responsibilities between the city and Douglas Soil and Water Conservation District. Three permanent 30-foot wide drainage easements are required. Two property owners have already been contacted. After construction, the city will handle the ongoing maintenance, though significant additional maintenance is not expected because most stormwater will flow through the new pipeline. This is Tom Chorley.
1: Thank you, Tom. Well, the Minnesota Vikings head coach Kevin O'Connell is taking things day by day with quarterback Kyler Murray. O'Connell confirmed yesterday that Murray is in concussion protocol after taking a big hit during Sunday's win over the Green Bay Packers. The coach added that his signal caller arrived at the team facility feeling pretty good, but it's too early to tell whether he'll play Sunday against the Chicago Bears. And that's a look at your news. Filling in for Mark Anthony, I'm Steve D.
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Well, her and her fiance, both her husband, welcomed their first child this week. She has always wanted a kid. We're going to talk about it coming up here at 7:20.

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0: Lady Gaga said she wants more kids.
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12: For today, we'll see sunny to partly cloudy skies along with breezy west to northwest winds, high temperatures in the upper 60s. Then for tonight, mostly clear, winds turning calm, a low of 46. Wednesday, slight chance for a spotty late day shower up to 67. Partly sunny Thursday, low 70s. That's your latest forecast from the Weatherology Radio Network Weather Center. I'm meteorologist Michael Caro. Currently, it's 55.
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0: One Direction on today's Hit Music Z99.3. I'm JP here on the CND Grandin Morning Show on your Tuesday. And it is Tuesday, and we like to take a look at take a look back and get some nostalgia on our Tuesday. Where Were You is coming up here at 7:40. We're going to take a look back at some pop culture moments to see what happened on this day in our pop culture history. And we're going to see what were you up to when this happened. That's coming up here at 7:40. Helping us get there, we got the Black Eyed Peas and we got Ed Sheeran coming up. Hey, if you want to say big, then you better have your bidding finger ready. The latest big deals auction is coming up on September 17th. 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
8: For today, we'll see sunny to partly cloudy skies along with breezy west to northwest winds, high temperatures in the upper 60s. Then for tonight, mostly clear, winds turning calm, a low of 46. Wednesday, slight chance for a spotty late day shower up to 67. Partly sunny Thursday, low 70s. That's your latest forecast from the Weatherology Radio Network Weather Center. I'm meteorologist Michael Caro. 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
1: Well, every Tuesday we take a trip back to a moment in pop culture history and see where it takes you. A movie theme or a movie in general, a TV show, a headline that has everybody talking. The fun isn't just remembering what happened. No, it's exploring your own nostalgia a little bit. Remembering, you know, where were you when this happened? Sometimes one moment, it can instantly bring back an old job, an old friend, an old favorite team, or just a memory you haven't thought about in years. On this day in 2004, the NHL lockout began, eventually wiping out the entire 2004-2005 NHL season. That's why there's no Cup Award winner there in the 2004-2005 season. So no Stanley Cup, no Wild Hockey, no NHL games at all. So where were you in 2004? You know, if you were a hockey fan, were you following the Wild, just disappointed that season? I was, you know, so young. I slightly remember this, but I just remember being confused, you know, not knowing what the heck is going on. But were you one of those fans that were wondering if the NHL would ever come back the next year? Well, it did the next year. But, you know, what were you doing in 2004 in general? What were you up to? Text 320-762-3670. Let's take a walk down memory lane here on your Tuesday. I like to reminisce a little bit here as our week goes along. Coming up here, we got Olivia Rodrigo on the way. Entertainment Audio is coming up here at 7:50. We're going to hear a little bit from some of our favorite movie stars in the Hollywood world, including Zendaya. She explains that she is hoping to pass down some of her iconic dresses to her kid one day. That's coming up next.
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0: Zendaya wants to pass down some of her iconic dresses to her kids one day. Also, Liam Neeson talks about what he'd do if he wasn't an actor. That, and this wife talks about how her husband treats fantasy football like a business. That's all coming up. It's time for Entertainment Audio.
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0: Zendaya talks about how she wants to pass down some of her iconic dresses to her kids one day.
2: I don't know if I have a favorite, but I do think that, like, they do mark such important times in your life and transitional moments in your life as you grow. And so holding on to them, I just hope, like, I want to be able to rewear my clothes when I'm older. Mm-hmm. You know, my kids maybe one day can wear them, or some other young person that's coming up can wear them. So I hold on to them.
0: She reveals that she often has her dogs with her on movie sets as emotional support.
2: I honestly think that he's probably more comfortable on a set than, like, at a dog park at this point. He's been like my little companion. He's 10 years old now. So, you know, dogs, they just give you such beautiful,
3: 10 years old.
2: Yeah,
3: oh, wow.
2: Such beautiful unconditional love. And it's like when I'm having tough days on set, because those do happen, and it can be, you know, long hours and you're just really, really stressed, or an emotional scene, coming back to the trailer and seeing that face.
0: Liam Neeson talks about what he would do if he wasn't an actor.
4: I don't know how great I would have been, but I would have, I would love to have done like a carpentry apprenticeship, you know, because I loved woodwork at school, you know, loved it. Unfortunately, we just did woodwork like once a week.
0: This wife jokes that men treat fantasy football like they're running a business.
5: Fantasy football is one of my favorite versions of men, because every guy is now running a small business. Meetings, trades, personnel issues, budget concerns. Sunday morning, my husband is checking injury reports like he's waiting on lab results. And I love how they say my team. Your team? You drafted these men from the couch and now you're Jerry Jones? And the group chat is absolutely incredible. Just a bunch of grown men waking up and immediately choosing violence, sending screenshots, questioning each other's intelligence, bringing up a terrible draft pick that somebody made 3 seasons ago because apparently fantasy football has a permanent record.
0: 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Happy Tuesday. Coming up here at 8:20, we're going to hear from you. It's time for Talk to Me Tuesday at 8:20. I want to hear from you. 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

0: And with a look at your news, filling in for Mark Anthony, I'm Steve D. Well, a Minnesota family is finally receiving medals earned by a World War II veteran more than 80 years ago. Dwight Stevens earned a Bronze Star, a Purple Heart, and other honors while serving with the Army in Europe. His family discovered he never received the medals after his great-grandson researched his military service. Stevens fought in the Battle of the Bulge and was wounded by shrapnel during the war. His family received the medals Friday during a ceremony at the VFW in Willmar. Well, the Alexandria City Council met last night. Here's Tom Chorley with part one of a three-part series.
1: City code covering traffic and parking regulations has been amended as follows. The ordinance uses a graduated penalty system. Prompt payment receives the lowest applicable fine. The amount increases after 48 hours, and failure to pay within 10 days can expose the violator to petty misdemeanor enforcement. If the fine is paid within 48 hours, $20. If paid after 48 hours but within 10 days. After 10 days, petty misdemeanor enforcement may apply. Permitted parking violations, $50 if paid after 48 hours but within 10 days, as classified as a Class C violation, petty misdemeanor. Misuse of handicap parking, $50 if paid within 48 hours, $100 after 48 hours but within 10 days. After 10 days, petty misdemeanor enforcement may apply. Payment methods within the 10-day period may be made through the designated courtesy box or online payment system. The city, in partnership with the Douglas Soil and Water Conservation District, plans to address erosion in a drainage swale near Hazel Hill Road Southeast and Rosewood Lane Southeast that drains into Lake Victoria. A 30-inch storm water pipe will be installed from the Rosewood Lane culvert to Lake Victoria, with the swale restored above it. The project will reduce runoff through the swale and prevent future erosion. Diversified Foundations, LLC, submitted the lowest bid at $158,221.25, which is above the revised $142,000 engineering estimate. Total estimated project cost is $184,721.25. Funding will come from Douglas SWCD, Douglas County Legacy Fund, and the City Stormwater Fund, totaling $131,435.63. The city has sufficient funds, including approximately $130,000 previously allocated to the project. A memorandum of understanding will define responsibilities between the city and Douglas Soil and Water Conservation District. Three permanent 30-foot-wide drainage easements are required. Two property owners have already been contacted. After construction, the city will handle the ongoing maintenance, though significant additional maintenance is not expected because most stormwater will flow through the new pipeline. This is Tom Chorley.
0: Thank you, Tom. Well, the Minnesota Vikings head coach Kevin O'Connell is taking things day by day with quarterback Kyler Murray. O'Connell confirmed yesterday that Murray is in concussion protocol after taking a big hit during Sunday's win over the Green Bay Packers. The coach added that his signal caller arrived at the team facility feeling pretty good, but it's too early to tell whether he'll play Sunday against the Chicago Bears. And that's a look at your news. Filling in for Mark Anthony, I'm Steve D.
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4: For today, we'll see sunny to partly cloudy skies along with breezy west to northwest winds, high temperatures in the upper 60s. Then for tonight, mostly clear, winds turning calm, a low of 46. Wednesday, slight chance for a spotty late day shower up to 67. Partly sunny Thursday, low 70s. That's your latest forecast from the Weatherology Radio Network Weather Center. I'm meteorologist Michael Caro. Right now, it's 54.
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54 degrees right now in Alexandria. Sure feels like fall. 68 will be our high. We got a lot of sunshine on the way as well. Going to be a beautiful Tuesday. Z99.3.

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0: Gigi Perez wrapping up her ad-free 8 o'clock hat trick of hits music block. Hope you're having a wonderful Tuesday. It's time for Talk to Me Tuesday. Give me a call or text, 320-762-3670. The Emmys, they aired last night. What's the best TV show this year and why? Or what's the best TV show of all time? Or what's the worst TV show of all time? What's a TV show? Give me a call or text, 320-762-3670. Good morning. What is the best, worst, ever, now, whenever?
1: And there's only one right answer. It's an easy question.
0: Okay.
1: The proper answer is Friends.
0: For the best all time?
1: It's the ultimate comfort show of all time.
0: Okay.
1: Nobody dies. Nobody gets sick. Nobody. There's nothing terribly.
0: True.
1: There's nothing bad that happens.
0: Yeah.
1: It's just six friends living life just like the rest of us. Ups and downs, jobs and breakups, going through it just like the rest of us. And it's just, they're just, I feel like I'm the seventh friend.
2: Wow.
0: I like that. Any others?
1: I'm one of those people where I'll give anything a chance.
0: Okay.
1: And I could never figure out what the hype around Stranger Things was.
0: Okay.
1: I watched the entire first season, and I really hope I never accidentally land on that station and lose my remote, because I can't do it.
0: Yeah, I get that, too. That's a good one. Thanks for calling in here on Talk to Me Too. Say good morning. Hey, thanks for calling in here. What is your favorite TV show of all time?
3: Gilmore Girls.
0: Oh, yeah.
3: Because I used to watch it FaceTime with my best friend when we weren't feeling well, when we weren't feeling good.
0: Yeah.
3: We'd call each other and FaceTime and watch it together.
0: I like that.
3: And it was our favorite show.
0: That's Mama JP's favorite show right there as well. It's always a comfort show. Any others?
3: It was the story. It was the characters. Yeah. It was that mother-daughter vibe and the way they were best friends. It was that back-and-forth banter. It was that quick-witted vibe. The culture references. And I really respected Lorelai with the way she never wanted her daughter to know that she was dating and who she was dating and all that until she knew for sure if there was going to be something serious.
0: You are Mama JP's best friend now. You guys could talk Gilmore Girls forever. If she's listening right now, then yeah, she is agreeing with that. Any TV shows you don't like?
3: Robot Chicken. It was just
0: what?
3: It was just trash TV, and I feel like a dumber person for having watched it. It was just trash humor. There was no real intellect involved in it. It was obvious, come at you.
0: Yeah.
3: Jokes and, you know, there was no real wit to it. It was just bleh in your face.
0: Well, I appreciate it.
3: I didn't enjoy it at all.
0: Yeah, I appreciate it. I've never watched that before. I don't really know what that is. I have an idea. I've heard of it, but I'll have to tune in, see how bad it is. Thanks for calling in to Talk to Me Tuesday. If you've got one, you can call. You can give us a text, 320-762-3670. 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
15: The Alexandria Cardinal girls and boys soccer teams are among those returning to action tonight. In varsity soccer on Monday, the Alexandria boys soccer squad rallied late for a 3-3 draw with St. Michael Albertville. Senior Rogan Anderson scored twice for the Cardinals, and senior Patrick Klecker's free kick in the 78th minute moved Alexandria into a 3-3 tie, which eventually became the final score. In varsity girls soccer, St. Michael Albertville edged Alexandria 1-0, snapping the Cardinals' 4-match win streak. The Cardinal girls soccer team will be at Fergus Falls for a 7 o'clock match tonight, while Alexandria will host Fergus Falls in varsity boys soccer at 7. Two other activities will be taking place on the Alexandria Area High School campus today, with the Cardinal girls tennis team putting its 15-0 record on the line during the late afternoon, hosting the Brainerd Warriors, and the Alexandria girls volleyball team will host St. Cloud Apollo tonight at 7. Additionally, the Alexandria girls swimming and diving team travels to St. Cloud for a Central Lakes Conference dual meet with the Tech Tigers. 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

0: So I have Virtus here on Z99.3. Thanks for being along with me, JP, on the C&D Grand Morning Show. 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
10: For today, we'll see sunny to partly cloudy skies along with breezy west to northwest winds, high temperatures in the upper 60s. Then for tonight, mostly clear, winds turning calm, a low of 46. Wednesday, slight chance for a spotty late day shower up to 67. Partly sunny Thursday, low 70s. That's your latest forecast from the Weatherology Radio Network Weather Center. I'm meteorologist Michael Caro. Right now, it's 54.
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0: Kalei here on Z99.3. Let's talk some sports. Well, the Vikings quarterback situation, it was solved. Now it's up in the air again. We're going to talk about that. The Twins topped by the Yankees, and college football is back for week 3 coming up this weekend. Well, that's all coming up. It's time for our Two Average Joe Sports Show.
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0: my puck, baby! 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
2: 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Wings up!
3: Well, good morning, D-Mac. How are we doing on this Tuesday?
4: Well, we made it to the second day of the work week, I guess.
3: That's true. It is starting to feel fall out there in the morning, so that is nice.
4: Yeah, it very much so. And I think the rain, even though it made for kind of an interesting viewing opportunity for prep soccer on Monday night, the rain was very beneficial.
3: Absolutely, yeah. And, I mean, yeah, the humidity is gone this morning. Yeah, it feels amazing out there. Well, throughout the week, we'll have some more rain showers as well, hopefully holding off the thunderstorm activity for our fun stuff on Friday for homecoming. But, you know, we'll worry about that when Friday comes around. But D-Mac, Vikings quarterback Kyler Murray, he remains in concussion protocol following Sunday's win against Green Bay. Head coach Kevin O'Connell, he said he's feeling pretty good. And he said Murray is feeling good for this week, too, but still going day to day. It was a nasty hit that he took. It was kind of without a helmet, too. So hopefully he is all right. And, you know, take the time that you need. It's still early in the season.
4: Yeah, and hopefully he'll get the necessary work done to make sure that when he's ready to go, it is fully ready to go. It may not be this Sunday down in Chicago. It might be the following week. But, you know, we hope the best for him. Yeah, that was a tough hit. Mm-hmm. But, you know, two Packers players actually collided helmets with one another. That's, you know, that was probably just as dramatic as, you know, Kyler Murray being sandwiched by the two players.
3: Yeah, nobody got out of that feeling good.
4: No.
3: That's for sure. But, yeah, Kyler Murray, he will be, we'll say day-to-day here, coming into Sunday's contest. The Twins open up their series against the New York Yankees with an 8-3 loss at Target Field. The playoff hopes are really dwindling each loss that they take.
4: Yeah, and I think in essence they are playing for pride. Yeah. The team over in the other dugout last night was able to secure its playoff spot without even having to win the game, although they went and followed through to win the game because Toronto ended up losing a game at home to Detroit, where one-time twin Louis Varland factored in the Tigers' late rally. Are you able to name the four teams that have now qualified for Major League Baseball's postseason tournament?
3: I would guess the Rays, the Brewers, the Yankees, and one other team. That would be my guess.
4: That is correct.
3: You are
4: right on the first three that you officially identified. The other one was the defending world champion Los Angeles Dodgers.
3: Oh, I suppose, yeah.
4: They
3: yeah.
4: ended up, both they and the Yankees clinched last night,
3: okay.
4: Whereas the Brewers and the Rays actually clinched within hours of one another last Friday night. So I think we were catching a little bit of the radio call of the Brewers' 20-0 victory over Cincinnati in baseball on Friday night, and that win put the Brewers in the postseason.
3: Yeah, that's not the first time that they put 20 on the board this year either.
4: No, that 20-0 score actually was their only their second biggest blowout of the year. They actually won a game against Seattle, I think, sometime in August, 22-0. So.
3: Well, it's very kind of the Twins to, you know, They don't make the postseason the last few years, and it's kind of them. You know, we get to focus on the Vikings now, I guess, right?
4: Well, yeah, I think for Minnesota sports fans, you know, the more of their attention and angst can go for the Minnesota Vikings because, again, one victory does not a Super Bowl appearance make.
3: Yeah, we'll see. But yeah, the Twins, they'll be back in action. They've dropped four of their last five games, and yeah, it's not looking good. I don't know when or how many games it'll take for them to be officially eliminated from the playoffs, but it's got to be soon.
4: Well, I can, I'll try to have further details.
3: Yeah.
4: You know, I think they're actually still alive in the division race. I think they're only six games out of first place, so, but they don't have any more division games left, so they can't leapfrog, you know, by going head-to-head against these teams. After the Yankees, I think the Twins are out west, where they have a chance to get some wins against the likes of the Angels and the Giants, and then they conclude the season at home against Texas the final weekend of September, but it's only a matter of time.
3: Week three of the college football season gets underway coming up on Thursday. Minnesota and Iowa State both enter the weekend at 1-1. Golden Gophers will hopefully get a win here. They play an awful Akron team. The Cyclones welcome Bowling Green. Again, Cyclones should get a win there. And then Wisconsin also 1-1. They'll host Eastern Michigan. Iowa off to a 2-0 start. They play Northern Iowa. So a lot of local-ish, you know, on the map. Big Ten teams should have excluding Iowa State, of course, but should have some easy wins here coming up.
4: What do you think the over-under number is going to be for me to pay attention to any of those games this weekend?
3: I enjoy watching Gopher football sometimes. I won't watch them against Akron. I can't even say their name. Akron had a contest the last game for their offensive coordinator. So they had a fan be their offensive coordinator last game for one series.
4: And I believe the team moved the ball before having a series-ending interception. Yeah. So the OC for the moment actually didn't do too poorly.
3: No, but it's not a serious team over there in Akron. Football, at least. I'm sure they have other sports that they're good at. But, a lot of teams like that, their wrestling program is really good.
4: And, of course, the community of Akron historically has been known for producing quality tires.
3: D-Mac, thanks for joining us here this morning. Same time, same place tomorrow. No broadcast tonight. We will be back on airs, all of the airs that we air on Thursday. So looking forward to that.
4: We'll be light on air on Thursday night. But we will have our late afternoon Cardinal Sports Report. And there are three Alexandria teams scheduled to be at home at the high school tonight. And the teaser is listen in later this afternoon.
3: There you have it. D-Mac, Dave McClure, sports director here at Late Media Alexandria. We'll have more on that coming up right around the 4 o'clock hour. Also, stay tuned. At 9:40, we'll recap yesterday's doubleheader with D-Mac as well. That's coming up right around 9:40. Coming up next, it's our our chart toppers in time. We got it, third time's a charm. That's coming up at 9:05. We're going to go back to 2014 to see what the top song of the chart was then.
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0: JP along with you for one more hour on the CND Granite Morning Show on Z99.3. I hope you're having a wonderful day. I'm having a wonderful start to our Tuesday. Thanks to you. You make it amazing. We've got a Chart Toppers in Time coming up here at 9:05. We're going back 2014. I can't believe that this song is already this old, at least when it debuted, but it was on the charts for a while. You could guess who? T-Swift. We're going to talk about this song coming up here at 9:05. Right now, your news.
1: And with a look at your news, filling in for Mark Anthony, I'm Steve D. Well, a Minnesota family is finally receiving medals earned by a World War II veteran more than 80 years ago. Dwight Stevens earned a Bronze Star, a Purple Heart, and other honors while serving with the Army in Europe. His family discovered he never received the medals after his great-grandson researched his military service. Stevens fought in the Battle of the Bulge and was wounded by shrapnel during the war. His family received the medals Friday during a ceremony at the VFW in Willmar. Well, the Alexandria City Council met last night. Here's Tom Chorley with part one of a three-part series.
2: City code covering traffic and parking regulations has been amended as follows. The ordinance uses a graduated penalty system. Prompt payment receives the lowest applicable fine. The amount increases after 48 hours. And failure to pay within 10 days can expose the violator to petty misdemeanor enforcement. If the fine is paid within 48 hours, $20. If paid after 48 hours but within 10 days. After 10 days, petty misdemeanor enforcement may apply. Permitted parking violations, $50 if paid after 48 hours but within 10 days, and is classified as a Class C violation petty misdemeanor. Misuse of handicap parking, $50 if paid within 48 hours, $100 after 48 hours but within 10 days. After 10 days, petty misdemeanor enforcement may apply. Payment methods within the 10-day period may be made through the designated courtesy box or online payment system. The city, in partnership with the Douglas Soil and Water Conservation District, plans to address erosion in a drainage swale near Hazel Hill Road Southeast and Rosewood Lane Southeast that drains into Lake Victoria. A 30-inch stormwater pipe will be installed from the Rosewood Lane culvert to Lake Victoria, with the swale restored above it. The project will reduce runoff through the swale and prevent future erosion. Diversified Foundations, LLC, submitted the lowest bid at $158,221.25, which is above the revised $142,000 engineering estimate. Total estimated project cost is $184,721.25. Funding will come from Douglas SWCD, Douglas County Legacy Fund, and the City Stormwater Fund, totaling $131,435.63. The city has sufficient funds, including approximately $130,000 previously allocated to the project. A memorandum of understanding will define responsibilities between the city and Douglas Soil and Water Conservation District. Three permanent 30-foot-wide drainage easements are required. Two property owners have already been contacted. After construction, the city will handle the ongoing maintenance, though significant additional maintenance is not expected because most stormwater will flow through the new pipeline. This is Tom Chorley.
1: Thank you, Tom. Well, the Minnesota Vikings head coach Kevin O'Connell is taking things day by day with quarterback Kyler Murray. O'Connell confirmed yesterday that Murray is in concussion protocol after taking a big hit during Sunday's win over the Green Bay Packers. The coach added that his signal caller arrived at the team facility feeling pretty good, but it's too early to tell whether he'll play Sunday against the Chicago Bears. And that's a look at your news. Filling in for Mark Anthony, I'm Steve D.
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0: Going all the way back to 2014. Can't believe this song is this old. It came from something Taylor Swift got tired of hearing At the time, it seemed like everyone had an opinion about her, the tabloids, the critics, the internet. Instead of fighting back, she decided to laugh at about it and turn all that noise into a song. It was also a big moment in her career. This became the lead single from 1989, the album that completed her move from country star to full-blown pop star. The music video is memorable, too. Taylor throws herself into a variety of dance styles, often looking completely out of place, which is exactly the point of this. Not being perfect was part of the fun, and fans absolutely embraced it. The song spent 4 weeks at number one on the Billboard Hot 100 and became one of the biggest hits of 2014. Here it is. It's Shake It Off, another chart topper on chart.

0: Rihanna wrapping up our first ad-free 9 o'clock music block. But don't you worry. There's another one on the way. We got Nick Jonas, Niall Horan coming up here on the C&D Granite Morning Show on Z99.3. Right now, it's time for music news. Lady Gaga said she wants more kids.
1: Yes, I want kids. I want a soccer team. Mm-hmm. And I want a husband. And
2: a soccer team meaning many kids.
1: Yeah.
2: Yeah. Enough to make a soccer team?
1: Well, you know, I'm being superfluous. Yeah. But, you know, I want to have, I don't want to have one kid. I want to have a few. Mm-hmm. Not yet.
2: Yes.
0: Gaga and Michael Polanski welcomed their first child. 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
3: 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So the greatest vision I have is that.
4: 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He's taking a quick break.
2: Yeah. Yeah.
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2: Did you even hear the music I just played?

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You know, they're going to be introducing a Black Cat Frappuccino on October 22nd. 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

0: The always talented Gwen Stefani wrapping up our ad-free 9 o'clock music block. It's time to send it over to D-Mac. He's got our Cardinal Sports recap of yesterday's doubleheader soccer.
1: Wings up! Monday evening's Leighton Media Alexandria presentation included a varsity soccer doubleheader from Viking Bank Field at Alexandria Area High School as the Cardinals hosted St. Michael Albertville. The boys' matchup was played first as the host Cardinals twice rallied from deficits to tie the score. The most impressive surge for the Cardinals came with under 5 minutes to go when Alexandria scored on a pair of set pieces to overcome a 3-1 deficit and forge a 3-3 draw. Senior Rogan Anderson found the back of the net twice as his first goal in the 54th minute of the match tied the contest at 1. Femi Omotayo then scored 2 times to give the visiting Knights a 3-1 lead. His last goal came in the 70th minute. Rogan Anderson drew Alexandria closer, nailing a free kick from close to 50 yards out in the 76th minute. Still, the Cardinals had some work to do, and Alexandria was awarded a straight-on free kick in the 78th minute, and senior Patrick Klecker was able to convert for Alexandria. No further scoring would take place in the closing seconds, so the contest ended in a 3-3 tie. A pair of juniors served as goalkeepers in the contest, with St. Michael Albertville's Eli Schmoyer making 5 saves and the Cardinals' Ty Wybe making 6 saves. In the girls' matchup, which got underway in the 7 o'clock hour, Molly Benson scored the only goal of the contest in the 18th minute, and St. Michael Albertville made that lead stand up in a 1-0 victory. The Cardinals were able to put 4 shots on Knights goalkeeper Paula Hernandez, but she and her teammates were able to create the clean sheet, with Hernandez making a quality save against one of Alexandria's top scorers, senior forward Ezrin Dahl, late in the first half. Though yielding the lone goal of the contest, Alexandria's junior keeper Eden Sorley finished with 8 saves. The St. Michael Albertville victory extended the Knights' win streak to 4 straight matches, while the Cardinals had a 4-game win streak come to an end. Both of the Alexandria varsity soccer teams return to action with 7 p.m. events on Tuesday. Fergus Falls will host Alexandria in girls soccer at Otter Stadium, while the Otters boys soccer team makes the visit to Alexandria to face the Cardinals at Viking Bank Field. In high school soccer on Monday, Alexandria and St. Michael Albertville battled to a 3-3 draw in boys soccer, while the girls soccer match had the visiting Knights edge the host Cardinals 1-0. I'm D-Mac, Dave McClure.
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0: That's Weezer here on Z99.3. That's a wrap for me today. Thanks for chilling with me on the C&D Granite Morning Show here on your Tuesday. Come back tomorrow. It's hump day tomorrow. Already almost halfway through the week. That's crazy to think about. We're going to talk about how this social media influencer, hold on, don't leave. They're auctioning off baby names. Yeah, you heard me right. We're going to talk about that tomorrow when you wake up with me. Keep rocking that smile. Looks great on you. Stay awesome. Go make somebody's day a little better. Coming up next, we got Focus on the Family Commentary with Jim Daly. But first, we're going to hear from Frank Caliendo because he's impersonating John Madden and other football announcers. Have a great rest of your Tuesday. It's hump day tomorrow. Let's get excited for that. Bye.
1: Oh, and in case I don't see you, good afternoon, good evening, and good night.
2: Yeah.
3: Every impression seems to have a signature impression. For me, it's John Madden. I love it when he explains things that you already know. He'll say things like,
4: You need to see. Because seeing is important, and if you can't see, then you don't know what you're looking at.
3: His partner is Al Michaels, a guy who's known for the phrase, "Do you believe in miracles? Yes!" Which I say whenever the entire audience gets that.
4: Here's a guy who doesn't say it that often, but...
3: He was the greatest play-by-play man of all time, but John Madden has turned him into the and-by-and man. Because and is the only word you can say after Madden states the obvious. You have to say it over and over again until Madden's finally done. Madden will say something like,
4: "Hey, that guy right there, that guy's got mud on his jersey." And now there's less mud on the field. And now he's got to get a clean jersey. And I don't know, Pat never did this crap to me.
3: I miss Pat Summerall. Pat Summerall had the greatest voice of all time. Never used it, though. Just did those little phrases and thanked John Madden for everything he said. Guy'd be running down the field, he could paint a beautiful picture, but all he did was that, those little phrases, that, to the 20, to the 25, there's a flag on the play.
4: Hey, if the referee, if he throws the flag and he didn't make a mistake, then there is probably going to be a penalty.
3: Thanks, John.
5: I don't know if you realize it, but our lives are one big algorithm. We can predict how we'll behave in the future by looking at how we've behaved in the past. That's how social media steers us toward new content. And it's how we approach everything in our lives, from dieting to marriage to how we raise our children. For good and for bad, who we've been influences who we become. Where do these algorithms come from? They're wired into us from childhood. If the family we grew up with avoided conflict, we probably do too. Or we adopt a pattern of behavior that confronts everything. Either way, choices we make today are rooted in choices from our past. The question isn't, will algorithms direct my life, but which algorithms will direct my life? Just as patterns of behavior can be learned, they can also be unlearned and replaced with something healthier. The first step is awareness. The second is to learn new choices, like patience over impulsivity, honesty instead of avoidance, and mercy instead of revenge. If life-giving values like gratitude, forgiveness, and empathy become the algorithms that guide our lives, we'll create healthier, happier relationships and stronger homes. Your algorithms have powerful influence, but they're not chiseled in stone. They can be rewritten. Change your choices, and you'll reshape who you become. For Focus on the Family, I'm Jim Daly.
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10: For today, we'll see sunny to partly cloudy skies along with breezy west to northwest winds, high temperatures in the upper 60s. Then for tonight, mostly clear, winds turning calm, a low of 46. Wednesday, slight chance for a spotty late day shower up to 67. Partly sunny Thursday, low 70s. That's your latest forecast from the Weatherology Radio Network Weather Center. I'm meteorologist Michael Caro. Right now, it's 57.
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Bruno Mars and Lady Gaga, Die With a Smile. Surprise, Lady Gaga is a new mom. We'll talk more about that coming up. Right now, Benson Boone, Time of My Life.

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0: Zara Larsson, Midnight Sun. After Lady Gaga was spotted in Northern California recently with a baby in a front sling, People magazine was able to confirm that, yes, Lady Gaga and fiancé Michael Polanski have welcomed their first child together. A source telling People that they both beam when they talk about being parents and that Michael seems lighter and happier. And according to that source, the two both took time off work this summer to be with the baby. Now, no other details have been released. We don't know the baby's name or the baby's gender at this point.
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24: Weather. For this afternoon, we'll have sunny to partly cloudy skies and breezy conditions with high temperatures climbing into the upper 60s. Then for tonight, mostly clear, winds turning calm, a low of 46. Wednesday, slight chance for a spotty late day shower up to 67. Partly sunny Thursday, low 70s. That's your latest forecast from the Weatherology Radio Network Weather Center. I'm meteorologist Michael Caro. Right now, it's 59.

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0: Post Malone and Doja Cat, I Like You, a happier song. So we know Posty went country, but now has he gone bluegrass? Sort of, but not Post Malone himself. There's an album out that just came out recently called Pickin' on Post Malone, and it's a series where they choose a popular artist and then they do their songs either in a bluegrass or Americana style. So this is a bluegrass album, Pickin' on Post Malone. It's done by various artists, and they covered songs like Sunflower, Chemical, I Had Some Help, White Iverson, and Rockstar, too. 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
19: For this afternoon, we'll have sunny to partly cloudy skies and breezy conditions with high temperatures climbing into the upper 60s. Then for tonight, mostly clear, winds turning calm, a low of 46. Wednesday, slight chance for a spotty late day shower up to 67. Partly sunny Thursday, low 70s. That's your latest forecast from the Weatherology Radio Network Weather Center. I'm meteorologist Michael Carroll. Right now, it's 59.

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Tao Cruz with Dynamite. The 78th Primetime Emmy Awards took place last night. Mariska Hargitay was the host. We'll talk about some of the big winners as well as the tributes and performances coming up. Right now, it's Malcolm Todd, Earrings.

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0: Gracie Abrams hit the wall at the 78th annual Primetime Emmy Awards last night. Widow's Bay set an all-time record for a comedy series with 14 total wins, including Outstanding Comedy Series. The Pitt won Outstanding Drama Series, and DTF St. Louis won Outstanding Limited or Anthology Series. There was an incredible tribute to Dolly Parton in which Reba McEntire performed, and the In Memoriam segment featured Noah Kahan performing Bridge Over Troubled Water. 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
21: For this afternoon, we'll have sunny to partly cloudy skies and breezy conditions with high temperatures climbing into the upper 60s. Then for tonight, mostly clear, winds turning calm, a low of 46. Wednesday, slight chance for a spotty late day shower up to 67. Partly sunny Thursday, low 70s. That's your latest forecast from the Weatherology Radio Network Weather Center. I'm meteorologist Michael Carroll. Currently 61 degrees.
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5: For this afternoon, we'll have sunny to partly cloudy skies and breezy conditions with high temperatures climbing into the upper 60s. Then for tonight, mostly clear, winds turning calm, a low of 46. Wednesday, slight chance for a spotty late day shower up to 67. Partly sunny Thursday, low 70s. That's your latest forecast from the Weatherology Radio Network Weather Center. I'm meteorologist Michael Carroll. Currently 61 degrees.
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0: Hunter X with Golden from K-Pop Demon Hunters. Can't get enough of K-Pop Demon Hunters. You are in luck. Sony Pictures Entertainment Chairman and CEO Ravi Ahuja, he has confirmed that they are working on a sequel to K-Pop Demon Hunters for Netflix. No details were given on when we could expect to see it, though.
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0: Ava Max, Alphaville, and David Guetta with Forever Young. Did you know that before Ava Max launched her pop career, she released an independent album under the name Amanda Kay?
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1: Well, here's a look at today's news. A Minnesota family is finally receiving medals earned by a World War II veteran more than 80 years ago. Dwight Stevens earned a Bronze Star, a Purple Heart, and other honors while serving with the Army in Europe. His family discovered he never received the medals after his great-grandson researched his military service. Stevens fought in the Battle of the Bulge and was wounded by shrapnel during the war. His family received the medals Friday during a ceremony at the VFW in Willmar. Well, Minnesota's mail voting system will remain unchanged for the November election after the U.S. Supreme Court rejected the Trump administration's effort to impose new postal service requirements. The proposed rules would have required states to provide voter lists and use specially approved envelopes and barcodes. Minnesota was among 24 states challenging the changes. Secretary of State Steve Simon says Minnesotans can continue voting by mail under the state's existing system. Absentee voting for the November election begins Friday. Well, both major candidates for Minnesota governor are calling for firings over the state's fraud response. Republican candidate Lisa DeMuth says she wants two officials of the Walz administration to be fired, while DFL candidate Amy Klobuchar says she would fire the officials who failed to stop the fraud. A spokesperson for the Walz administration says new leadership has been installed at the Human Services and Education departments since the controversy. Their comments come one day after an investigation by the Star Tribune into missed warning signs across several state programs. Well, Summit Brewing may lose its St. Paul brewery to foreclosure. The business was sued by its lender to collect over $8 million in unpaid debt. BMO Bank accuses Summit of missing a major loan payment and later warned that its cash crunch was getting worse. BMO now wants a judge to order the brewery property and sold and appoint a receiver who could take over Summit's operations and sell its assets. Summit plans to continue to operate during the receivership proceedings. Well, a missing hiker is alive after an 8-day search at Isle Royal National Park. Craig Berg had been missing since September 5th before backpackers found him Saturday. Park officials say Berg was alive and alert when he was located. The search included ground crews, aircraft, and drones across the remote Lake Superior Park. Multiple agencies from Michigan, Minnesota, and Wisconsin assisted in the search. And that's a look at your news. Filling in for Mark Anthony, I'm Steve D.
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5: For this afternoon, we'll have sunny to partly cloudy skies and breezy conditions with high temperatures climbing into the upper 60s. Then for tonight, mostly clear, winds turning calm, a low of 46. Wednesday, slight chance for a spotty late day shower up to 67. Partly sunny Thursday, low 70s. That's your latest forecast from the Weatherology Radio Network Weather Center. I'm meteorologist Michael Carroll. Currently, it's 63.
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Lola Young with Messy. Speaking of Messy, today is the big day for Harry Styles fans trying to buy tickets to his upcoming 2027 Together Together tour. Most of the dates, I believe, go on sale today, and we're going to talk more about it coming up. Right now, Stella Lefty with Boston. Oh,

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1: Olivia Rodrigo, drop dead. Harry Styles recently announced that he was extending the Together Together tour into 2027 with additional cities. And in North America, those cities were Phoenix, Dallas, Los Angeles, Toronto, Atlanta, and Chicago, with two shows in each of those cities. However, I do know, because a friend of mine is in Chicago and she's going to try to get tickets, that they just added two additional Chicago dates. So there are now four Chicago shows scheduled for next year. Amex presale is happening now, and then the artist presale later this afternoon for most of those dates. Best of luck in the ticket war.
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19: For this afternoon, we'll have sunny to partly cloudy skies and breezy conditions, with high temperatures climbing into the upper 60s. Then for tonight, mostly clear, winds turning calm, a low of 46. Wednesday, slight chance for a spotty late day shower up to 67. Partly sunny Thursday, low 70s. That's your latest forecast from the Weatherology Radio Network Weather Center. I'm meteorologist Michael Caro. Currently, it's 63.
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0: Sia, Unstoppable. Happy birthday if you're celebrating today. You share it with celebs like Prince Harry, who's 42 today. Tom Hardy is 49. Ben Schwartz, 45. Lisa Vanderpump is 66. Chelsea Kane, 38. Tommy Lee Jones, 80 today. Heidi Pratt is 40. Jimmy Carr, 54. And Josh Charles is 55 today.
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14: For this afternoon, we'll have sunny to partly cloudy skies and breezy conditions with high temperatures climbing into the upper 60s. Then for tonight, mostly clear, winds turning calm, a low of 46. Wednesday, slight chance for a spotty late day shower up to 67. Partly sunny Thursday, low 70s. That's your latest forecast from the Weatherology Radio Network Weather Center. I'm meteorologist Michael Carroll. Right now it's 64.
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1: Love, I like me better. 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

0: Dominic Fike, baby doll. After being pulled from Ed Sheeran's tour for things he said on stage, Macklemore released a statement, and now Ed Sheeran has too, with a lengthy Instagram post where he said, "It's important that I set out some facts." He revealed that it was not him who removed Macklemore from the tour, but rather the promoter, as his contract was with the promoter and not him. He says, "I have spent this week trying to build bridges to find a solution, and unfortunately was unable to do so. I know who I am, both as a person and as an artist, and those who know my heart know my values too." 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
19: See weather. For this afternoon, we'll have sunny to partly cloudy skies and breezy conditions with high temperatures climbing into the upper 60s. Then for tonight, mostly clear, winds turning calm, a low of 46. Wednesday, slight chance for a spotty late day shower up to 67. Partly sunny Thursday, low 70s. That's your latest forecast from the Weatherology Radio Network Weather Center. I'm meteorologist Michael Caro. Right now at 66.
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0: Miles Smith, Stargazing. Congrats to Ella Langley. Choosin' Texas is at number one again this week on the Billboard Hot 100 Singles Chart, making it its 22nd week at number one, meaning it has now tied Mariah Carey's All I Want for Christmas Is You for the longest run ever at the top of the chart with 22 weeks.
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3: For this afternoon, we'll have sunny to partly cloudy skies and breezy conditions with high temperatures climbing into the upper 60s. Then for tonight, mostly clear, winds turning calm, a low of 46. Wednesday, slight chance for a spotty late day shower up to 67. Partly sunny Thursday, low 70s. That's your latest forecast from the Weatherology Radio Network Weather Center. I'm meteorologist Michael Carroll. Right now it's 64.

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That is Sabrina Carpenter, Chuck D here. I got to be 100% honest with you. I was not expecting to cry at the Emmy Awards last night. My goodness. So emotional. Tell you what got me here in the next 10 minutes. First, here's Cameron Whitcomb, Kingdom of Fear. I'll show you.

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0: That is Tame Impala and Dracula. Okay, so yeah, shed a little tear at the Emmys last night. I was not expecting it. So, you know, we're having fun. Mariska Hargitay, she was a really entertaining host. That opening number, a little cheesy, but boy, she made up for it. Had some really great lines. But then Macaulay Culkin walked out on stage. Remember Macaulay Culkin from Home Alone? And he paid tribute to his mom in that movie, Catherine O'Hara, who, of course, we lost earlier this year. And I didn't expect myself to get so emotional watching, you know, 11-year-old Kevin McAllister, in essence, talk about his mom who had passed. And then later, Noah Kahan came out and performed during the In Memoriam segment. Yeah, it really caught me off guard. I was not expecting to cry last night, but the Emmys, yeah, they got me.
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8: Bright sunshine this afternoon, with daytime highs approaching 68. Winds out of the northwest, 10 to 15 miles per hour. Tonight, lows dip down to about 47. Partly cloudy tomorrow, slight chance for showers, 67. Partly cloudy Thursday, with a high of 73. 68, storms likely Friday. For the Weatherology Radio Network Weather Center, I'm meteorologist Laura Lockwood. Right now, it's 66 degrees.

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0: That's Post Malone. We had Olivia Dean and her latest before that. People have been speculating, where's Lady Gaga recently? She hasn't made a lot of public appearances. Has she eloped with her fiancé, Michael Polanski? Nope. They've been spending time with their new baby. That's right. Details are scarce at this time, but Gaga and Mr. Polanski, yeah, they've got a new baby. So, yeah, that's where they've been, rightfully so.
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9: Weather. Bright sunshine this afternoon with daytime highs approaching 68. Winds out of the northwest 10 to 15 miles per hour. Tonight, lows dip down to about 47. Partly cloudy tomorrow, slight chance for showers, 67. Partly cloudy Thursday with a high of 73. 68, storms likely Friday. For the Weatherology Radio Network Weather Center, I'm meteorologist Laura Lockwood. Right now, 66.

0: That's Justin Bieber and Daisies. Hey, a little reminder. Today is National Voter Registration Day. Got the election coming up in November. Make sure that you are registered. 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

That is The Weeknd and Save Your Tears. Well, it was a big night last night for the show Widow's Bay at the Emmys. A lot of people spending the day today going, what is Widow's Bay? I guess I got to find out more. Here's Phillip Phillips and his latest, Homesick.

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14: Weather. 68 this afternoon under sunny skies. Winds out of the northwest, 10 to 15 miles per hour. Lows dip down to about 44. Tonight, clear skies. A blend of clouds and sun tomorrow. Slight chance of rain showers. High temperatures reach up to 68. Partly cloudy Thursday with daytime highs approaching 72. 68, thunderstorms likely Friday. From the Weatherology Radio Network Weather Center, I'm meteorologist Laura Lockwood. Currently, it's 70 degrees.

Switching gears, the CDC announced that the lettuce parasite outbreak is officially over. When asked how they solved it, the CDC said, "We didn't, people just kind of forgot."

0: 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The difference is our music is better. Like this.
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0: 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Exactly.

0: earlier today I saw this story, and it's a little goofy, but it helps me make a greater point. You are constantly under surveillance. It's almost like we need to live our lives every single day thinking that somebody's paying attention to what we're doing at all times. So I mention this because there's this woman. She was having a big argument with her neighbor. It had been going on for a while, so she finally just decided to set her neighbor's house on fire. Wait a minute, what? You know how we found out? Her own security cameras caught her setting her neighbor's house on fire. That's right. She busted herself. She's going to jail because she herself was recording her own arson. So, again, whatever it is you're doing during the course of the day, keep in mind, chances are really good somebody's watching.
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10: Sea weather. 68 this afternoon under sunny skies. Winds out of the northwest, 10 to 15 miles per hour. Lows dip down to about 44. Tonight, clear skies. A blend of clouds and sun tomorrow. Slight chance of rain showers. High temperatures reach up to 68. Partly cloudy Thursday with daytime highs approaching 72. 68, thunderstorms likely Friday. From the Weatherology Radio Network Weather Center, I'm meteorologist Laura Lockwood. 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

0: That is a dude that spent an awful lot of time hustling on YouTube before his big break. That is Teddy Swims. Chuck D here. 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
1: That is Benson Boone. We're going to hear from Lizzo in a few moments. She just dropped her new book, Lil Lizzo Meets Sasha B. Fluten. Yeah, it's a kid's book. Looks adorable. We'll hear from Lizzo after this from Ed Sheeran.

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0: For today's most awesome person on the planet Earth, I want to call attention to the relationship between a dog and their human. There's this guy, his name is Chad, he lives in Canton, and he's got an adorable terrier pit bull mix named Bunny. They've had a fantastic life together. Well, Chad had a medical emergency recently. He suffered a stroke. He collapsed right in his living room. Chad was able to crawl to the front door and get the door open, but he couldn't quite get out of the house. And so Bunny was able to push the door open and then went out in the front yard and started running around, crazily barking and yipping and trying to get people's attention. Well, it worked. One of Chad's neighbors came over and saw that Bunny was freaking out. He went into the house and sure enough found Chad there on the ground, was able to call first responders. Chad is doing okay, took him to the hospital. He's undergoing therapy, expected to make a full recovery. Yeah, Bunny knew something was amiss, and Bunny was going to do everything Bunny could do to get Chad some help. And that's what happened. Bunny, amazing. Today's most awesome puppy on the planet Earth.
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15: Lulzville off around 44. Tonight, under clear skies, winds out of the north, 5 to 10 miles per hour. Sunshine mixed with clouds at times. Tomorrow, highs around 68. Slight chance for showers tomorrow night. Lulzville off around 52, overcast. High of 72 Thursday, under partly cloudy skies. 68 Friday, thunderstorms likely. For the Weatherology Radio Network Weather Center, I'm meteorologist Laura Lockwood. Currently, 70.
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0: 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Okay, so Dancing with the Stars kicks off this evening. 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I know Taylor Hanson from the band Hanson, Julia Stiles. She's a fantastic actress. And I love that Guillermo from the Jimmy Kimmel Show, he's going to be treading the boards as well. Yeah, Dancing with the, quote, stars kicking off this evening.
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0: Lulz LeBlanc around 44 tonight under clear skies. Winds out of the north, 5 to 10 miles per hour. Sunshine mixed with clouds at times. Tomorrow, highs around 68. Slight chance for showers tomorrow night. Lulz LeBlanc around 52, overcast. High of 72 Thursday under partly cloudy skies. 68 Friday, thunderstorms likely. For the Weatherology Radio Network Weather Center, I'm meteorologist Allura Lockwood. Currently, it's 68 degrees.
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0: That is the new Radicals doing an old Santana song, The Game of Love. The fun thing is the original Santana version and this version both feature Michelle Branch. All right, so the Emmys last night. First of all, Mariska Hargitay, I thought, did a fantastic job. It was fun seeing Taylor Swift show up in one of those pre-recorded bits. But Matthew Rhys, so this dude, did something that nobody's ever done before. He won an Emmy for Best Lead Actor in a Comedy and Best Lead Actor in a Limited Series. Nobody's ever won lead actor in two separate genres on the same night. In fact, he's also won in the past lead actor in a drama. So he's got the trifecta. He's done all three. Pretty amazing. So, like I said a little earlier, a lot of people today saying Widow's Bay. I guess we got to find out what this show's all about.
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0: Lulz LeBlanc around 44. Tonight, under clear skies, winds out of the north, 5 to 10 miles per hour. Sunshine mixed with clouds at times. Tomorrow, highs around 68. Slight chance for showers tomorrow night. Lulz LeBlanc around 52. Overcast. High of 72 Thursday, under partly cloudy skies. 68 Friday, thunderstorms likely. For the Weatherology Radio Network Weather Center, I'm meteorologist Laura Lockwood. Right now, it's 68 degrees.
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0: your parents punished you by sending you to your room? Funny how now that's the only place you want to be. Well, thanks for bringing us along.
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0: That is Miles Smith talking about the Emmys. One more quick fun fact. Do you watch the show Hacks on HBO? Jean Smart, the lead actress. Yes, she won last night for a lead actress in a comedy. That show has been on for 5 seasons. She has won that award for all 5 seasons. Every year she's eligible, she gets nominated and wins. Nobody's ever done that before. That's really impressive, and I'm sure there's an awful lot of actresses in the United States that are like, thank goodness that show's not coming back. Now I get a chance.
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7: Sea weather. Lulls level off around 44. Tonight, under clear skies, winds out of the north, 5 to 10 miles per hour. Sunshine mixed with clouds at times. Tomorrow, highs around 68. Slight chance for showers. Tomorrow night, lulls level off around 52. Overcast. High of 72 Thursday, under partly cloudy skies. 68 Friday, thunderstorms likely. For the Weatherology Radio Network Weather Center, I'm meteorologist Laura Lockwood. Right now, 68.
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That is Taylor Swift. So did you see her last night? Man, last night was Taylor's night. Not only was she watching her husband play football in Kansas City for Monday Night Football, but yes, she actually made an appearance on the Emmys as well, kind of a pre-taped piece, which was actually pretty fun. She's busy. Teddy Swims now. She left.

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0: My Facebook friend of the day today is Sherry Smith. I have to thank you, dear, for keeping my family fat and happy. She posts recipes all the time, and her taco casserole was amazing. The garlic cheese pull-apart bread, the no-bake s'more cake. Sherry, I got to tell you, you tapped into something here. Thank you so much, Sherry Smith, my Facebook friend of the day.
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14: Lulls of Law around 44. Tonight, under clear skies, winds out of the north, 5 to 10 miles per hour. Sunshine mixed with clouds at times. Tomorrow, highs around 68. Slight chance for showers tomorrow night. Lulls of Law around 52. Overcast. High of 72 Thursday, under partly cloudy skies. 68 Friday, thunderstorms likely. For the Weatherology Radio Network Weather Center, I'm meteorologist Laura Lockwood. Right now, it's 67 degrees.

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0: Okay, I got to keep it 100. I honestly thought this was something that we all knew, but in case you don't know this, under no circumstances should you try to open the emergency door on an airplane. Just don't do it. It's not a good idea. Everybody will get sucked out of the plane. There's this guy who was on a flight in Colombia, and yeah, he thought it was too hot in the airplane, so he tried to open the emergency door. It's a really bad idea. So, like I said, I didn't think we had to go over this. I thought we all knew this, but I'm not going to judge. If this is news to you, then just take this as a little daily tip to clip. Don't open the emergency door on an airplane, even if you're on the ground, definitely not in the air. It's just not going to work out well for anybody. It's just not.
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4: Weather. Lulls will blow around 44 tonight under clear skies. Winds out of the north, 5 to 10 miles per hour. Sunshine mixed with clouds at times. Tomorrow, highs around 68. Slight chance for showers tomorrow night. Lulls will blow around 52, overcast. High of 72 Thursday under partly cloudy skies. 68 Friday, thunderstorms likely. From the Weatherology Radio Network Weather Center, I'm meteorologist Laura Lockwood. Right now, it's 67 degrees.

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